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0: Mid Country 92.5 KTWB Zach Topp, south of Sanity. You like Zach Topp? Well, you know he's coming to Sioux Falls. Just a couple of weeks. Thursday, October 15th, he's going to be here. Marty Stewart, part of his lineup. 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Julia Kay, I've got Thomas Rhett on the way. Co Wetzel, Kenny Chesney, his latest off that brand new album of his that just came out. 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

0: 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Go walleye fishing with Chris and Doc to Ballard's Resort on Lake of the Woods, October 12th through the 15th. 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

Big Country, 92.5 KTWB. Kenny Chesney, he's carrying on, hitting the road with Eric Church and Sheryl Crow. Big stadium tour. He'll be in Minneapolis May 22nd of next year.

Big Country 92.5 KTWB. Coming up on Saturday in Madison, Prairie Village, they're having their pumpkin train. For $5, kids can ride a train out to the pumpkin patch at Prairie Village, pick out their pumpkin. There's all kinds of South Dakota vendor booths and everything. It's a great time at Prairie Village. It's coming up Saturday.

0: Big Country 92.5, KTWB, Jason Aldean. Anytime soon, Julia Kay, I have another long set of commercial-free number one country on the way for you, which includes Florida Georgia Line, Zach John King. Going to get Riley Green in there for you. Right now, we're going to get caught up on the entertainment news. Brian Kelly's entertainment update on Big Country, KTWB.
1: Lastly, but most importantly, I want to thank and dedicate this award to one person without whom this wouldn't be happening, and that person is the ultimate showgirl, Dolly Parton. Every single song that she wrote, her storytelling was so vivid and so rich. 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I am lucky I got to be one of them, and I will always be one of them.
2: 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And there was a lot of love for Dolly in last night's show. Here's Casey Musgraves with a tribute.

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9: Partly mostly cloudy overall as we go through the night. Maybe a few showers in the pre-dawn hours of Tuesday. 60 the low, south winds at 10 to 20 miles per hour. Rain likely on Tuesday, maybe a rumble of thunder or two as well, with highs in the mid-60s and a south wind at 10 to 15 miles per hour. We may also see a few showers on Wednesday. Otherwise, I think we're more dry than wet. Partly cloudy with a high of 71. From the Storm Center, I'm meteorologist Adam Roy.

Big Country, 92.5 KTWB. Riley Green on his first season of The Voice. And of course, when that wraps up next spring, he'll be on The Voice Celebrity, a celebrity spinoff of the singing competition. He'll be a coach

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0: Big Country, 92.5 KTWB, Zach John King. Get to drinking. Well, it is National Beer Drink Beer Day. So, you know, it's after 8 now. You might want to get to it if you haven't celebrated it quite yet. It's also National Good Neighbor Day. It's your opportunity to break the ice and get to know your neighbors better. Since it's Drink Beer Day, too, maybe bring them a beer. You could drink a beer together and celebrate two events in one day. How do you like that? Julia K, I've got Luke Bryan on the way. Ella Langley coming up. Luke Combs, his new one. That's on the way, too, on KTWB.
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Zach Brown Band coming to Sioux Falls, you know, Premier Center Saturday, October 24th with Brothers Osborne. 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

0: 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KTWB, Luke Combs, and Rethink Some Things. Julia Kay, Chris and Doc, you know they're going fishing. They're going to Ballard's Resort, Lake of the Woods, October 12th through the 15th. They want to catch some walleye. You could go too. It's presented by Vernity Marine in Sioux Falls. Your getaway package includes the cabin, meals, fishing gear, boat, fishing guide. It's going to be a lot of fun. You can get yourself signed up and get fishing. Just head on over to ktwb.com. 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Doc's Dumb Dumb of the Day. We've got that right now on Big Country.
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2: Thank you, Chris. Today's Dumb Dumb comes from Midwest City, Oklahoma.
3: It doesn't sound real, but okay. It sounds like we're in a video game. Right? Go ahead.
2: When neighbors spotted 44-year-old Jason Wise riding his electric scooter through town the other night, they couldn't help but notice two things.
3: Okay.
2: One, it was midnight.
3: Yeah.
2: Not totally weird, but kind of an odd time to be out scooting around. And two, Jason wasn't wearing a helmet.
3: Or?
2: Anything else.
3: I knew it!
2: That boy was naked.
3: Oh, boy.
2: He was out buzzing around town in his birthday suit. Good thing it was midnight.
3: Right?
2: A homeowner spotted Jason, picked their jaw up off the floor, and called police, while a security camera captured video of Jason Weiss's wild ride.
3: Uh-huh.
2: Cops eventually caught up with him. Hard not to spot that. Wait, which scooter?
3: Which guy? Oh, sure.
2: That's when Jason made a run for it. He ditched the scooter and tried to hide. He was not successful.
3: Uh-oh.
2: He lost that game of naked hide-and-seek. Thanks to the cop's body camera, there's footage of Jason explaining to officers he was riding around naked because he was bored.
3: Yeah.
2: And he was drunk.
3: Mm-hmm.
2: What?
3: No way.
2: Jason Wise was arrested for outraging public indecency and obstructing an officer. I just don't understand. I have never found myself to be without clothes and thought, now'd be a good time for a ride on my scooter. Not once. You're a daredevil with an ironic name, Jason Wise. And you are Doc's Dumb Dumb of the Day.
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12: Increasing cloudiness as we go through the night. Maybe a shower or two before daybreak with a low of 60. South winds at 10 to 20 miles per hour. Rain likely on Tuesday, heavy at times. Maybe an isolated rumble of thunder or two with highs in the mid-60s and a south wind at 10 to 15 miles per hour. A few more showers on Wednesday, partly cloudy otherwise with a high of 71. From the Storm Center at Kelowna TV, I'm meteorologist Adam Roone.

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0: 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I know you don't want to think holidays just yet, but I'm going to tell you a holiday story because this is something you got to get on now if you want to participate.
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0: 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Okay, so I saw this thing on the news the other day, and I really wanted to share it because you might know of somebody who would just love to have this happen to them. So there is a company in town here called 605 Holiday Lighting. Like, they put up Christmas lights and stuff for people. Well, they've got a thing going right now where you can actually nominate people to get lights put up for them for free. A full set of holiday lights. They're going to pick 5 families around the area. You can go on their Facebook page, 605 Holiday Lighting, and they've got all the information on how you can go ahead and nominate. And you know, you don't go on and just nominate yourself, right? You go to somebody who you know who's maybe going through a difficult time right now. Maybe they've got a sick kid, a sick family member, you know, down on their luck. Go to their Facebook page, 605 Holiday Lighting. Like their page, get all their information, share the story so they can get all kinds of nominations because they're going to light up the yards for the holidays for 5 families. It's very cool. I love it. Kid Rock's on the way. Dierks Bentley, John Party's coming up here too on KTWB.
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It'll be a while before we sing all summer long again. We'll just have to sing all fall long instead now. Luke Combs, Sleepless in a Hotel Room.

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1: 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Kenny Chesney, Eric Church, Sheryl Crow, U.S. Bank Stadium in Minneapolis. 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

0: Big Country 92.5 KTWB, John Party and Boots Off, Julia K till 11 coming up this weekend. It's the Sioux Falls Stampede home opener this Saturday, taking on Sioux City at the Denny Sanford Premier Center. 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
6: Partly mostly cloudy overall as we go through the night. Maybe a few showers in the pre-dawn hours of Tuesday. 60 the low, south winds at 10 to 20 miles per hour. Rain likely on Tuesday, maybe a rumble of thunder or two as well, with highs in the mid-60s and a south wind at 10 to 15 miles per hour. We may also see a few showers on Wednesday. Otherwise, I think we're more dry than wet. Partly cloudy with a high of 71. From the Storm Center, I'm meteorologist Adam Rudd.

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0: Big Country 92.5 KTWB, Lauren Elena, Chase Matthew, and all my exes. Julia K, you looking for some family fun coming up this weekend? I try to find it for you. I do. Another one I found here is the Riverview Christmas Tree Farm down by Canton. They're having their pumpkin festival this weekend and on Saturday, the Great South Dakota Pumpkin Way Off. Well, that's a great pumpkin. Their fall festival, the Pumpkin Way Off, is on Saturday morning. Like, people coming in from across the region are bringing in their great big pumpkins they've been growing all summer, and we'll see who's got the biggest one. That's from 11 until 1, and then they've got the whole big festival going on this weekend. A pumpkin cannon, apple cannons, gemstone mining, a corn pit, inflatables, little kitty train rides, hay rides, all kinds of stuff. Plus they have beer and wine and stuff, you know, for the parents to be responsible with while the kids are having fun too. So something you can check out for this weekend. We got Riley Green coming up here at Lanco on the way. That new one from Parker McCullum too on KTWB.
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0: 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KTWB, killing me. Parker McCollum, what's killing me is how badly I need to wash my car right now. I went out Saturday. I went to a farmer's market up by Flandreau, right? Yeah. And took, what, a mile of gravel? I guess it's a little more, maybe a mile and a half of gravel. You know if you've been up there. And it was raining, of course, and my car, it looks like I spent 3 months out mudding or something. It needs a bath so badly. I may not even care if there's any chance of rain coming up in the next 24 hours. I'll just go wash it and let it get rained on just to get rid of the mud. Because it does really look like I had quite a time with that poor little car. Julia K, I am just about out of here, but I'll be back, you know, tomorrow night again at 6 o'clock. Your Big Country forecast from the Kelloland Live Doppler Storm Center. That is coming up here shortly. Dan and Shay coming up in a bit, too, on KTWB.
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5: Increasing cloudiness as we go through the night. Maybe a shower or two before daybreak with a low of 60. South winds at 10 to 20 miles per hour. Rain likely on Tuesday, heavy at times. Maybe an isolated rumble of thunder or two with highs in the mid-60s and a south wind at 10 to 15 miles per hour. A few more showers on Wednesday, partly cloudy otherwise with a high of 71. From the Storm Center at Kelloland TV, I'm meteorologist Adam Ruin.

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Thanks for spending your Monday night with me. Join me tomorrow night at 6 o'clock. Let's say we spend Tuesday night together too. And Wednesday and Thursday and, you know.

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4: Partly mostly cloudy overall as we go through the night. Maybe a few showers in the pre-dawn hours of Tuesday. 60 to low, south winds at 10 to 20 miles per hour. Rain likely on Tuesday, maybe a rumble of thunder or two as well, with highs in the mid-60s and a south wind at 10 to 15 miles per hour. We may also see a few showers on Wednesday. Otherwise, I think we're more dry than wet. Partly cloudy with a high of 71. From the Storm Center, I'm meteorologist Adam Rutt.

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8: Cloudy with rain likely as we go into your Tuesday. The rain may be heavy at times, and we could hear an isolated rumble of thunder or two. We'll have a high of 64 with a south wind at 10 to 15 miles per hour. A few more showers possible on Wednesday, especially south of the city. Otherwise, we're partly cloudy and a high of 71. Then an isolated sprinkle or two on Thursday. Otherwise, partly cloudy and a high of 64. From the Storm Center at Keloway and TV, I'm meteorologist Adam Rook.

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0: Hey there, I'm Cody Johnson, and this is my song, Horseback. 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
0: He's a ranch hand in a pinch, man. 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
13: Becoming cloudy as we go into your Tuesday. Rain likely, heavy at times with a high of 64. South winds at 10 to 15 miles per hour. We still could see a few isolated showers on Wednesday, especially the farther south you go. Otherwise, partly cloudy and a high of 71. East winds at 10 to 15 miles per hour. A few isolated showers on Thursday, partly cloudy, otherwise with a high of 64. From the Storm Center at Kelvin TV, I'm meteorologist Adam Ruin.
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0: 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We got on it. It didn't take us very long to get it whooped. 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
5: Becoming cloudy as we go into your Tuesday. Rain likely, heavy at times with a high of 64. South winds at 10 to 15 miles per hour. We still could see a few isolated showers on Wednesday, especially the farther south you go. Otherwise, partly cloudy and a high of 71. East winds at 10 to 15 miles per hour. A few isolated showers on Thursday, partly cloudy otherwise with a high of 64. From the Storm Center at Kelvin TV, I'm meteorologist Adam Ruin.

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0: 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It's the classic
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9: Cloudy with rain likely as we go into your Tuesday. The rain may be heavy at times, and we could hear an isolated rumble of thunder or two. We'll have a high of 64 with a south wind at 10 to 15 miles per hour. A few more showers possible on Wednesday, especially south of the city. Otherwise, we're partly cloudy and a high of 71. Then an isolated sprinkle or two on Thursday. Otherwise, partly cloudy and a high of 64. From the Storm Center at Keller Williams TV, I'm meteorologist Adam Rook.

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7: weather. Becoming cloudy as we go into your Tuesday. Rain likely, heavy at times with a high of 64. South winds at 10 to 15 miles per hour. We still could see a few isolated showers on Wednesday, especially the farther south you go. Otherwise, partly cloudy and a high of 71. East winds at 10 to 15 miles per hour. A few isolated showers on Thursday, partly cloudy otherwise with a high of 64. From the Storm Center at Keller William TV, I'm meteorologist Adam Ruin.

sky. Driven up and down the coast a few times. London, Paris, paradise. But ain't got much memory. 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And damn,

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14: And time.
13: Me without my coffee. Yeah, you haven't gotten any yet. What's going on?
14: Sorry, I didn't know that was today. It's every day.
13: I drink coffee every day.
14: Yeah. So.
13: And usually much by now.
14: You think people would recognize, when you get up this early in the morning and start your day this early, Don't make me feel bad about my coffee consumption. Don't. I feel you looking at me. I can't even look in the eye right now.
13: I didn't. All I said so far was, yeah, normally you have coffee by now.
14: So don't judge me that I haven't had any yet.
13: Apparently somebody's got some feelings about his own coffee intake.
14: Apparently I need some because I feel a little irritated this morning.
13: Yes.
14: Happy National Coffee Day, everybody. Clear 64 in Sioux Falls for now.
13: What is that?
14: There's rain in the forecast again for later today.
13: It was rain when I got here.
14: Was it?
13: Yeah.

0: Wait,
1: she's not done.
0: I'm sorry, Ella. I'm sorry.
1: Went well. I think
2: she went on too long.
1: I think we covered that pretty well.
2: Longly.
1: I think we covered that. That was pretty professional.
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1: Quarter after five. Good morning. It's the Chris and Doc Show.
2: With clouds and a temp of 64 this morning in Sioux Falls, up around 67 for a high today.
1: It's about near.
2: About near there.
1: And
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3: Farmers in the United States and Argentina have sharply different views about the benefits of artificial intelligence and other data-driven tools in agriculture. A recent Purdue University survey found 23% of U.S. producers identified increased production as the main benefit of AI. In comparison, 14% cited reduced labor and 11% pointed to reduced risk or uncertainty. More than half, 52%, said they saw no meaningful benefit for their operation. Argentine farmers were more positive. Increased production accounted for 37% of responses, followed by reduced risk or uncertainty at 28% and reduced labor at 14%. Just 21% reported no meaningful benefit. With your Ag News, I'm Farm and Ranch Director Sarah Heinrich for the Growing Harvest Ag Network.
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1: Clouds now, 64, our temp in Sioux Falls. Rain in the forecast for today. You know what?
0: I was just looking at the radar.
1: Yeah.
0: I saw things.
1: You saw things on the radar?
0: I saw some things.
1: I have not looked yet this
0: morning.
1: Yeah,
0: there's some things.
1: Like different colors or like giant dirigibles? What'd you see?
0: I'm not equipped to, not qualified to to say what it was. Although I'll say this. It was green.
1: Yeah?
0: And? It was just random. Oh, no, I think it was other shades of green, mostly. Okay. Yellow.
1: Was there red and pink?
0: Nah, a little bit
1: Any
0: of
1: pink?
0: I don't think so.
1: Pink's such a happy color. Why do we use that for the worst?
0: It's the fire. It's when fire reaches
1: it's
0: across.
1: It's heavy rain, maybe.
0: Oh, okay. Big Country weather.
2: Rain likely for this morning, mostly cloudy this afternoon. We'll have a high temperature near 70, south winds 10 to 15 miles per hour. A couple of isolated showers as we get into the overnight hours. We'll fall to 60 for a low. Partly sunny for tomorrow, high temperature at 71. Still watching for the isolated shower chance. From the Kettleland Storm Center, I'm Scott Munz.
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0: It is the Chris and Doc Show. It's 547. Good morning.
1: Skies are cloudy. Our temp now at 64. And that was Chris and Doc's classic jukebox.
0: On this date, 1995, Tracy Lawrence topped the singles charts with If the World Had a Front Porch.
1: You said that odd.
0: Yeah. If the world had a front porch.
1: If the world had a front porch. There you go. I like that one.
0: Front porch.
1: Put the emphasis on world.
0: Front porch.
1: Sounds like you're swearing.
0: Front porch.
1: Stop. It sounds bad, like you're mad.
0: I got hit right in the front porch. That sounded really bad, but it's not.
1: There's
0: nothing wrong with that. Oh.
1: Got me in the front porch.
0: Took one right in the front porch. It's fine.
1: So how'd that thing start this morning?
0: It's just fine.
1: I don't know.
0: It's fine.
1: We couldn't
0: find
1: the
0: noise.
1: Emphasis. Yes.
0: Pick any word. Pick a random fine. Just any word. Just pick a word.
1: Red.
0: Red. Oh, he kicked me right in the red. See? It sounds.
1: Nope.
0: There's no.
1: It still sounds bad.
0: Yeah. It's the. I think it's the. Oh.
1: It is. The sound is the.
0: It's the sound of getting kicked.
1: And the fact
0: right
1: that
0: the
1: you're
0: front,
1: hitting yourself.
0: It's the sound
1: the
0: of getting
1: time.
0: Kicked right in the front porch, is what it is.
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0: It is showtime. It is the Chris and Doc Show time. Grill.
1: What are you...
0: Remember the Showtime Grill? Set it and forget it. Wasn't that the Showtime Grill?
1: No. What the heck was that called? Ron Popeil's? I don't remember now. Set it and forget it was the tagline for... Oh.
0: Mm-hmm. Help me, AI. Mm-hmm. We'll just wait.
1: You go ahead and talk.
0: No, we're waiting now because I'm in. I'm done until we
1: get this. It was a rotisserie or something.
0: Yeah.
1: We're both right. Okay, you're right. It's the Ronco Showtime Rotisserie and Barbecue.
0: I do not
1: remember Showtime.
0: Now
1: you would
0: will.
1: Think my Uncle Ron would.
0: Because it wasn't Chris and Doc Showtime Grill. Yeah! It's also Confucius Day today.
1: I'm very confused.
0: And I thought about doing some, but I can't say anything in Confucius' voice because I use Confucius' voice.
1: Ah, so that I'm would like, be, that's cultural
0: we'll
1: appropriation.
0: Pass on that one
1: yes.
0: for now.
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13: Rain looking likely for this morning, mostly cloudy this afternoon. We'll have a high temperature near 70, south winds 10 to 15 miles per hour. Maybe a couple of lingering showers as we go through the overnight. 60 are overnight low. And for tomorrow, we'll go with a partly sunny sky. Could see a couple of isolated showers and a high of 71. We're in the Kelloland Storm Center. I'm Scott Martins.
14: From the Kello.com News Center, I'm Tom Rooney. A Brookings man has been sentenced to life in federal prison for sexually abusing a child. The victim lived with 47-year-old Joseph Peterson Jr., who was a parental figure. He abused the girl over a 12-year period before she escaped when she was 19. The case is part of the Justice Department's Missing or Murdered Indigenous Persons program. A Rapid City man will spend 15 years in federal prison for distributing thousands of counterfeit M30 fentanyl pills. 32-year-old Brendan Williams was part of a large network delivering the illicit drugs from Denver to the Black Hills. And it's an invitation to do a little dreaming. The Dream Big at the Quarry event starts at 4 this afternoon on the 1100 block of North Weber. A $15 million grant from the Bezos Earth Fund will be used to convert a deserted quarry into a major park attraction near the falls. From the Kello.com News Center, I'm Tom Rooney.
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1: KTWB, good Tuesday morning. Welcome to the Chris and Doc Show. Skies are cloudy this morning, 65 now. Be lucky if we break 70 for a high later on this afternoon.
2: I had an active, fun, exciting drive-in this morning.
1: Oh, tell me more.
2: Have you ever been driving down the road at 55 miles an hour?
1: Yes.
2: Okay, good. One. Have you ever had a coyote run in front of you?
1: Yes.
2: Okay. Have you ever had one coyote run in front of you and then another one right behind it?
1: No.
2: Have you ever had three?
1: No.
2: Four?
1: What?
2: Five?
1: Was it a family? Like a...
2: I don't know, but I hit the fourth one.
1: Oh. That ruins your whole day.
2: And it's fine, I think.
1: Yeah.
2: So I did the...
1: Yep.
2: And it... Boom, and the coyote went far ahead of me.
1: Okay.
2: Just at the outreach of my headlights as I stopped, actually.
1: Oh, okay.
2: It was way out there.
1: That's how they get you to stop your car?
2: Right. And I got out to look and see, and it looked
1: and
2: okay.
1: Hopped in and...
2: Yeah, and then they took... The other ones drove off it!
1: Right.
2: So I looked, and I'm like, I think it's okay. And then I get back in the car, and I'm like, oh, I don't want to have to go drive by the one.
1: No.
2: And it got up and ran away.
1: Oh, thank God.
2: That's like,
1: always
2: the heck?
1: Best outcome.
2: Yeah, but then I was mad. Then I was mad at my car. I'm like, you piece of crap. It's just a coyote.
1: I think you were just angry.
2: Yeah, I think
1: and
2: I
1: you
2: was,
1: needed to focus
2: my adrenaline
1: on...
2: was pretty high
1: yeah.
2: there. Yeah, so...
1: Oh, what kind of car is this? Can't even kill a coyote.
2: Guess I'm going to go deal with that today.
1: What? Get a more
2: my
1: lethal
2: car's
1: vehicle?
2: Doing the thing. No, it's doing the beeping and the whole...
1: Oh, because all the sensors got dinged up and
2: just
1: modern
2: like,
1: technology.
2: Just like, what was it, a month and a half ago?
1: Yes.
2: This...
1: Dude.
2: Stupid.
1: I don't mean to tell you
2: I'm
1: how to run your business.
2: Taking the train into work.
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1: 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It's the Chris and Doc Show. It's a Tuesday morning, clouds in 64, and Doc's dum-dum of the day after Zach John King.

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1: KTWB, Zach John King on the Chris and Doc Show. Good morning. Welcome to Tuesday. Another cloudy start to the day. We're at 64 here this morning in Sioux Falls. We'll get to your forecast and a check on the headlines. But first,
0: it's time to meet Doc's dum-dum of the day.
1: Thank you, Chris. Today's dum-dum comes from Rosenberg, Texas.
2: Okay.
1: This one's a little short on detail, but long on dumb.
2: Okay.
1: Real early Sunday morning, like before the sun came up early, around 4:30, an unidentified male driver had what I guess you could call a physical emergency.
2: Okay.
1: And wound up crashing his car into the side of a Kroger.
2: Oh.
1: When police arrived on the scene, things did not become more clear. Back to that physical emergency. Turns out the guy really, really had to go to the bathroom.
2: Sure.
1: So bad, in fact, he intentionally crashed his car in an effort to get inside the store.
2: Huh.
1: He told police he deliberately accelerated into the store because the doors were locked and he had to go.
2: Wow.
1: Police reported some pretty significant damage and released photos so we can all see what not to do when nature calls. Now, here's where it gets a little hinky. Like they're hiding something.
2: Okay.
1: They did not identify the driver.
2: Okay.
1: They won't comment on any charges, and they didn't say if anyone was injured.
2: Huh.
1: It makes me wonder if maybe it's a well-known resident of Rosenberg. Not finger-pointing. Were names withheld to protect the innocent?
2: Right.
1: Because he's not. He confessed. They also didn't say if maybe alcohol was involved.
2: Mm-hmm.
1: But that would explain the whole thing. 4:30 in the morning. Really needed a bathroom.
2: Uh-huh.
1: Thought crashing through a Kroger was logical. I'm just saying. As for you, sir, do they not have trees in Rosenberg? Not that that's the right answer, but at least you're not causing property damage.
2: Right.
1: There's more to this story. And you are Doc's dum-dum of the day.
3: Doc's dum-dum of the day. 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
4: Big country weather.
5: Rain likely for this morning, mostly cloudy this afternoon. We'll have a high temperature near 70. South winds 10 to 15 miles per hour. A couple of isolated showers as we get into the overnight hours. We'll fall to 60 for a low. Partly sunny for tomorrow. High temperature at 71. Still watching for the isolated shower chance. Vernicello Land Storm Center, I'm Scott Munns.
6: From the Kello.com News Center, I'm Tom Rooney. Sioux Falls Mayor Christine Erickson is working on priorities for the city's future, and she wants your input. The mayor has announced a series of community engagement listening sessions starting next month to hear from the public. That will lead to a community town hall in mid-November to prioritize recommendations to the mayor's transition team. The South Dakota Air National Guard is in the running to receive F-35 fighter jets. Business and military leaders are pushing to have the F-35s replace the Guard's current fleet of F-16s, which are stationed at Joe Foss Field in Sioux Falls. There are about a dozen Guard units vying for the F-35 upgrade. And Iowa will soon become home to the largest steel manufacturing plant in U.S. history. The Mesabi Metallics facility in southeastern Iowa will create nearly 1,800 permanent jobs with an average wage of $49 an hour. From the Kello.com News Center, I'm Tom Rooney.
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2: 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Tuesday morning with a few clouds. Morning rain scattered here and there, hither and yon. I don't know what that means either. 65 now with Ella Langley and Morgan Wallen.

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0: I could take the train up to Boston. Get to work.
1: A long commute, my friend.
0: For 6:46, good morning. 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
1: Clouds now, 65 in downtown Sioux Falls. You okay?
0: Yeah, I'm all right now.
1: All right. The coyotes still got you.
0: They got me.
1: Frazzled?
0: I'm like the roadrunner.
1: Yes.
0: I literally roadrunned him. I roadrunned that coyote.
1: Technically, he roadrunned you.
0: I don't think so.
1: You car drove him. He was the one on the road. You were...
0: I roadrunned him.
1: You were in his territory.
0: He's a coyote.
1: Good luck on your ride home.
0: Road runners.
1: Yeah.
0: I was the road runner. I road runned him. I'm the road runner. Literally road driving. Coyote. So I was, he's not
1: I don't
0: not
1: know
0: in
1: what
0: his,
1: you're mad about. You are the one who killed the coyote this morning.
0: He's not the road runner. I didn't even kill him. He just.
1: How do you know?
0: He just
1: he might have just crawled off into the brush and.
0: He better have.
1: Surrounded by his fellow coyotes.
0: I hope so. They're delicious. They
1: said
0: that. You ever eat one of them?
1: Stop.
0: Yeah, no, stop. Sometimes you got to use the...
1: This is entered confession territory.
0: Though, sometimes the headlights sweep past and you got to hide.
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0: Hold on. I just want to get
1: sorry.
0: To
1: hi today.
0: Hold on. Just hold on.
1: 70.
0: Hold on.
2: We know you have the right answer in there somewhere. We just have to squeeze a little first. 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
0: A new survey. Well, it's not new now. It's at least 4 days old.
1: That's right. Keep going.
0: New survey says the number one thing people have too much of in their homes is hangers. What's number two?
1: Oh.
0: Hmm? What is it?
1: Is it clothespins?
0: It's clothespins.
1: It's not clothespins.
0: Because it's the adjustable.
1: Nobody has clothespins anymore.
0: Anyways.
1: Remember you used to have a bucket of clothespins?
0: Never in my life. Never had a line or a pole or a...
1: Oh, I remember.
0: Crawfish hole. Not in my whole life.
1: What? I'm not seeing the relationship
0: line there. Line in a pole.
1: 605-274.
0: You're supposed to do the sponsorship.
1: 9250. I will, because I'm sure they're proud to be associated with Chris and Doc's Brain Squeeze. Lewis, your first stop for pharmacy health and wellness and medications that might be necessary.
0: A new survey says the number one thing people have too much of in their homes is hangers. What's number two?
3: Books.
0: Books. No, not books.
1: Not books.
0: You can't ever have...
1: That's not
0: true. You can't have too many books. You can't have too many books.
1: Right.
0: Hi, KTWB, what do you think?
4: Is it writing utensils?
0: No, not writing utensils. Way to genericize it so you get a bigger guess.
1: Genericize?
0: Yeah. Didn't you ever do that when you were a kid?
1: Is it thesaurus?
0: Hi, KTWB, what do you think?
3: Blankets.
0: No, not blankets. That's a good guess, though.
1: When did she start collecting them, sir?
0: When fleece apparently got free a few years ago.
1: I think so.
0: Hi, KTWB, what do you think?
4: Paper clips.
0: No, not paper clips.
1: Not paper clips.
0: Good guess. Nope, that's not it. Hi, KTWB, last one this time. What do you think?
4: Tupperware?
0: No, not Tupperware.
1: Oh, you're a fancy house.
0: We're going to pause right there.
1: We've got the Cool Whip, and I can't believe it's not butter.
0: We'll come back to it tomorrow at 7. What's the second most thing you have too much of?
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6: Rain looking likely for this morning, mostly cloudy this afternoon. We'll have a high temperature near 70. South winds 10 to 15 miles per hour. Maybe a couple of lingering showers as we go through the overnight. 60 are overnight low. And for tomorrow, we'll go with a partly sunny sky. Could see a couple of isolated showers and a high of 71. From the Keller Land Storm Center, I'm Scott Martin.
7: From the Keller.com News Center, I'm Tom Rooney. Mitchell officials say a cyber attack in August had a small impact on the city's computer network. Mayor Jordan Hansen says forensic specialists responded to the breach and have recovered all files. Area farmers fought through a dry summer. Now they're contending with a wet fall that's keeping them out of the fields. They're hoping the corn doesn't fall off the stalks and soybeans don't start to mold or germinate before they can get the crops harvested. Meanwhile, farmers are facing high diesel fuel prices as they look ahead to the harvest. Governor Larry Roden has issued an executive order to provide at least some relief. Farmers will be allowed to exceed standard road weight limits so they can make fewer trips bringing the crops in, thereby saving some fuel. And if you need a ride to the polls on Election Day, Sioux Falls Transit has you covered. The Transit Board has approved providing free transportation to the polls on Election Day. From the Kello.com News Center, I'm Tom Rooney.
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2: I guess you showed me.
1: Cloudy at 64 now in Sioux Falls. The high today up around 70.
2: Let's talk about cats.
1: Oh, my favorite topic.
2: House cats. I've decided, I've changed over the last however long.
1: Yeah? You've softened?
2: Yeah, I don't mind cats.
1: Okay.
2: I like cats.
1: Okay.
2: We can't have them because everybody in my family is allergic.
1: Right. That's my issue with cats.
2: Oh, yeah, you.
1: I'm a big-time allergy.
2: You're getting puffy just talking about cats.
1: Can we move on?
2: How long can you leave a pet cat at home by itself?
1: Indefinitely. They're cats.
2: Vets say...
1: Indefinitely. That's not what I meant.
2: Healthy adult cats can generally be left alone for 8 to 12 hours at a time.
1: Oh, okay. So,
2: that's stupid.
1: A day.
2: Yeah, that's not.
1: I bet they could last longer.
2: Dogs can be home for 8 to 12. I mean,
1: as long as they're house trained.
2: Cats don't care at all. I think you were closer than 8 hours. Yeah. You saying indefinitely is more realistic
1: a better
2: than 8
1: answer.
2: Hours.
1: Yeah.
2: Nah, I know there are cats that they're all different. So some can like it, some can't, but my experience with cats has been they don't have any interest.
1: They don't have a sense of time, nor care how long you've been gone.
2: Right, exactly. So there you go.
1: They're cats.
2: It does say if you come home and your cat has urinated outside the litter box, you did something wrong.
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8: Breaking news. South Dakotans will vote on a ballot measure called Amendment L this November. Amendment L would rewrite the state constitution to weaken citizens' power at the ballot box. It's similar to initiatives that voters already rejected multiple times in recent years, including a resounding defeat in 2022, when more than two-thirds of South Dakotans voted no. Opponents of Amendment L are urging their fellow South Dakotans to vote no again this year, arguing that out-of-state billionaires are once again behind Amendment L, which is a political ploy intentionally designed to weaken voters' control over the future of the state. The result is exactly what the billionaires want: more power for lobbyists and special interests, and less power for everyday South Dakota citizens. South Dakotans who are against Amendment L say, quote, "Our Constitution shouldn't be for sale." This November, vote no on Amendment L. Paid for by L. No.
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0: It was usually a no.
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0: It was always a no.
2: Except for the once. She said yes.

0: It should have ended with
1: Gene.
2: Should have.
1: I get so jaded.
2: They don't call us. They should.
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2: Jaded. Just fades off into the background. KTWB.
1: No. 729. It is the Chris and Doc Show. Good morning.
2: Sad as I saw it coming because you were already shaking your head. Like, whatever comes out of your mouth, it's a no.
1: Yep, exactly.
2: Here's something else out of my mouth that might make you say no.
1: Gross.
2: Headline of the morning.
1: Okay.
2: We read a lot of headlines. Yeah. A lot of stories get shared and thrown our way. This one caught my attention because you're making a trip soon. Floridians are being reminded not to touch venomous caterpillars that look like toupees.
1: Okay.
2: All right. I don't think any more needs to be said.
1: It's a good
2: point.
1: They
2: have caterpillars in Florida and up along the East Coast that look they look like toupees. They are the southern flannel moth caterpillar.
1: Huh. How big are these things?
2: Like an inch to an inch and a half long.
1: Okay.
2: But it looks like a toupee. It looks very soft. But here's why they don't want people touching them. Underneath the toupe, the fluff, they have venomous spines that will...
1: Kill you?
2: No.
1: Will they kill me?
2: No, but they can be quite painful. I read something and I went, well, that seems like a terrible idea.
1: All right.
2: They exist from New Jersey to Florida. Hold on.
1: Okay.
2: They love shade trees and are mostly found in yards, parks, and school grounds. Well, good. As a kid, I'd be going for that. Oh, look, it looks soft. Go pet it.
1: School grounds.
2: Venomous spines.
1: Venomous. Now I want to touch one.
2: You're going to Florida.
1: Now I'm going to look for a toupee moth.
2: No, it's not called a toupee moth.
1: I'm going to get a toupee while I'm there.
2: Southern flannel moth caterpillar.
1: Doc told me I had to get him one of these.
3: Rain likely for this morning, mostly cloudy this afternoon. We'll have a high temperature near 70. South winds 10 to 15 miles per hour. A couple of isolated showers as we get into the overnight hours. We'll fall to 60 for a low. Partly sunny for tomorrow. High temperature at 71. Still watching for the isolated shower chance. For the Kettleland Storm Center, I'm Scott Mons.
4: From the Kello.com News Center, I'm Tom Rooney. A Brookings man has been sentenced to life in federal prison for sexually abusing a child. The victim lived with 47-year-old Joseph Peterson Jr., who was a parental figure. He abused the girl over a 12-year period before she escaped when she was 19. The case is part of the Justice Department's Missing or Murdered Indigenous Persons program. A Rapid City man will spend 15 years in federal prison for distributing thousands of counterfeit M30 fentanyl pills. 32-year-old Brendan Williams was part of a large network delivering the illicit drugs from Denver to the Black Hills. And it's an invitation to do a little dreaming. The Dream Big at the Quarry event starts at 4 this afternoon on the 1100 block of North Weber. A $15 million grant from the Bezos Earth Fund will be used to convert a deserted quarry into a major park attraction near the falls. From the Kello.com News Center, I'm Tom Rooney.
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1: The Chris critique of the end of songs continues this morning. Cloudy, 64 now in Sioux Falls. I have learned to keep my mouth shut.
0: Well, I've learned. I'll take a good idea. It is,
1: Why you gotta be like that?
0: You started it earlier. No, I did not. Yes, you did. We've discussed this. You were hypercritical all morning till about 7:30.
1: You said that.
0: No, yeah.
1: I don't know what made me hypercritical.
0: That's what I did. I said it because it was true. And then...
1: Give me some instances.
0: At 7:30, the road I was on, and then...
1: Yeah, I was just disagreeing with you. It was not critical. It's not my fault you're wrong.
0: You see?
1: If you're wrong, I'm not supposed to say anything?
0: This is what I have to put up with. And then at 7:30, he gives the whole renegade. And I just don't... What was the end? What's the end of the song? I can't remember. Your ending was bad, though. And then, a little bit later...
1: You told me to be quiet if I disagree with you, so...
0: Then what? Yeah, and then they go, yeah, we'll hire you back for another year. You know what I mean? They're like, this is the show. This is what we do. And then they're like, yeah, no, it's going good. I can't.
1: Oh, am I supposed to talk
0: now? I can't believe that. It's so crazy that this is what they said they want. All right, well, there you go.
1: You have no one to blame but yourself.
0: Congratulations. Local best.
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1: Clouds this morning, 64 now, Sioux Falls, 70, probably it for a high today. Hardy, Eric Church, Morgan Wallen, and Tim McGraw.

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I'm tired of talking, man. 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
1: This is telling me rain now in Sioux Falls.
0: But you can't do that. You're just a DJ.
1: The computer is telling me we may be experiencing some rainfall in downtown Sioux Falls at this moment.
0: Now I get it.
1: I have to choose my words carefully.
0: Yes.
1: 63 now, 70 for a high this afternoon.
0: Doc Murphy, I am starting to really get excited for our fishing trip.
1: Oh, yes.
0: October 12th through the 15th, we are going up to Lake of the Woods, and we would like you to come with us.
1: Yeah, it's not just our fishing trip. Mm-hmm. Here's the deal. We're going to host a trip up to Lake of the Woods. Your transportation is your responsibility to get there and back because it's a haul. And nobody wanted to trust us with a bus for that long.
0: You can ride in the back of my pickup if you want, in the bed.
1: That's going to be a cold, cold ride. But we're going up to Lake of the Woods. It's 4 days. I'm trying to add in the travel days. It's October 12th through the 15th. Mm-hmm. We get there on the 12th.
0: That's a Monday.
1: And we will fish starting at like 8 in the morning on Tuesday and Wednesday. Then Thursday we get up, have breakfast, and come home.
0: I have a question.
1: And you don't have to like follow us or you don't have to rely on the Chris and Doc show to get you where you need to go. That's why we've left it up to you.
0: Yes.
1: But we'll take care of your meals, your lodging, your equipment. You don't need to bring a thing other than your own cooler to bring all the walleye home that you're going to catch.
0: Are you, let me ask you this, Doc. This is a question from me to you only.
1: Yeah.
0: Are you going to bring gear with you?
1: I'm bringing nothing because I don't want to be tempted.
0: Well, here's what I'm thinking.
1: Mm-hmm.
0: I'm thinking of bringing gear with me and stopping on the way a little bit to fish. Or we get there Monday afternoon.
1: Yeah.
0: And we don't go fish until Tuesday morning.
1: Right.
0: That means there's a whole Monday evening available.
1: I hadn't thought of that.
0: Yeah.
1: Dang it.
0: Mm-hmm.
1: Oh,
0: if you go
1: I'm going to bring my pocket fisherman.
0: Go to KTWB. I have one of those. Go to KTWB.com and you can click on the fish picture right at the front. Oh, wait, that's us. It's a picture of us.
1: It looks like we're sitting on a lake.
0: Mm-hmm.
1: We may not have been there. Yeah, it's like we're not having
0: like
1: wine.
0: Our engagement picture.
1: There's no wine.
0: Here's my.
1: I don't even know. I wonder if,
0: partner Doc,
1: if that picture was taken at Ballard's.
0: Good question.
1: I want to know now.
0: But if you go there, you can sign up. You can also text the word fish to 605-274-9250.
1: Whole thing's brought to you by Vern ID Marine right here.
0: They're going too. There's folks from Vern ID going.
1: Going to be a part of the trip.
0: It's going to be fun.
1: Will they bring their own boat? They don't have
0: good
1: to.
0: Good question.
1: Boats are taken care of.
0: Yeah. All right.
1: And by the way, it's not shore fishing. We're going out on a boat.
0: Every day. Tuesday and Wednesday, we'll be out fishing with a guide on the boat.
1: Yep. It's all taken care of.
0: Can't wait.
1: The only thing not covered are your tips.
0: Uh-huh.
1: And that depends on how good the fishing is. And your drinks. And that depends on how good the fishing is. Big Country
2: weather. Rain looking likely for this morning. Mostly cloudy this afternoon. We'll have a high temperature near 70. South winds 10 to 15 miles per hour. Maybe a couple of lingering showers as we go through the overnight. 60 are overnight low. And for tomorrow, we'll go with a partly sunny sky. Could see a couple of isolated showers and a high of 71. We're in the Kettleland Storm Center. I'm Scott Wines.
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4: From the Kello.com News Center, I'm Tom Rooney. Sioux Falls Mayor Christine Erickson is working on priorities for the city's future, and she wants your input. The mayor has announced a series of community engagement listening sessions starting next month to hear from the public. That will lead to a community town hall in mid-November to prioritize recommendations to the mayor's transition team. The South Dakota Air National Guard is in the running to receive F-35 fighter jets. Business and military leaders are pushing to have the F-35s replace the Guard's current fleet of F-16s, which are stationed at Joe Foss Field in Sioux Falls. There are about a dozen Guard units vying for the F-35 upgrade. And Iowa will soon become home to the largest steel manufacturing plant in U.S. history. The Mesabi Metallics facility in southeastern Iowa will create nearly 1,800 permanent jobs with an average wage of $49 an hour. From the Kello.com News Center, I'm Tom Rooney.
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0: My favorite part of this song is the clapping.
1: Yeah.
0: Yes, amen. Yes, amen. Yes,
1: no,
0: amen.
1: No, wrong amen song. But I mean, there's hand clapping.
0: There's
1: yeah,
0: clapping.
1: But different. Shaboozy Jelly Roll.
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1: I wouldn't be stealing a God song. That seems like a bad idea.
0: He'll forgive me.
1: That's a... Rain in 63 now in Sioux Falls. Skies are cloudy. We'll see a high later up around...

0: You have so much to be sorry for.
1: Yeah, yeah.
0: But you have plenty of things in your favor as well.
1: Yeah.
0: So I think it just canceled.
1: Then I became Lutheran and found out none of that matters. It's 8:6. You just got to... It's all...
0: You should stop now. You should stop now.
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1: Clouds and rain and 63 now in Sioux Falls. 70 for a high later on this afternoon.
0: Okay.
1: Chance of rain again tomorrow, too. Hope you mowed yesterday.
0: The mowing's just...
1: It got weird.
0: It went a few months of no mowing, and right. Then all of a sudden, it's all...
1: Oh, you've got 12 minutes to mow. Mm-hmm.
0: You got to get some goats.
1: It's a great idea. So, what happened to you? Got some goats.
0: Got some goats.
1: Get my goat. Really got my goat.
0: You all right over there?
1: I want to get goats now. I want to look out in my backyard and just have like three or four.
0: Mm-hmm.
1: Just taking care of business.
0: Yeah. Which is weird because you have a mail order leather business. And a lot of people don't know that. And now you're enslaving goats.
1: What does
0: that
1: have to do with my yard?
0: That's what I'm wondering.
1: Nope. You took a turn that isn't there.
0: See? It's time for Ryan Kelly's entertainment.
1: It's time for something else.
2: 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Landman Season 3, we're going to have to wait. It's supposed to be coming out in early 2027. At first, we were going to get it later this year. A good night for the VMAs. Viewership up 51% from last year. Tonight on Dancing with the Stars, it's Yacht Rock Night. Congratulations to Jersey Shore's Pauly D. He's engaged. Poppy the question over the weekend to longtime girlfriend social media influencer Nikki Hall. And finally, in music news, Riley Green has announced a tour next year for his new album, That's Just Me. It kicks off April 1st. Tickets will go on sale Friday. That's your entertainment update. I'm Ryan Kelly.
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4: Big Country weather.
5: Rain likely for this morning, mostly cloudy this afternoon. We'll have a high temperature near 70. South winds 10 to 15 miles per hour. A couple of isolated showers as we get into the overnight hours. We'll fall to 60 for a low. Partly sunny for tomorrow, high temperature at 71. Still watching for the isolated shower chance. Bernie Kettleland Storm Center, I'm Scott Lunds.
6: From the Kello.com News Center, I'm Tom Rooney. Mitchell officials say a cyber attack in August had a small impact on the city's computer network. Mayor Jordan Hansen says forensic specialists responded to the breach and have recovered all files. Area farmers fought through a dry summer. Now they're contending with a wet fall that's keeping them out of the fields. They're hoping the corn doesn't fall off the stalks and soybeans don't start to mold or germinate before they can get the crops harvested. Meanwhile, farmers are facing high diesel fuel prices as they look ahead to the harvest. Governor Larry Roden has issued an executive order to provide at least some relief. Farmers will be allowed to exceed standard road weight limits so they can make fewer trips bringing the crops in, thereby saving some fuel. And if you need a ride to the polls on Election Day, Sioux Falls Transit has you covered. The Transit Board has approved providing free transportation to the polls on Election Day. From the Kello.com News Center, I'm Tom Rooney.
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1: Scattered showers at Ella Langley.

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1: It is cloudy. Scattered showers in 63 now in Sioux Falls. 70 for a high this afternoon.
0: Doc's Dum Dum of the Day is coming up next, but first, Doc.
1: Yeah.
0: Listen.
1: What?
0: We've got a month.
1: A month.
0: 1 month.
1: Till? Yeah.
0: Clock change.
1: I thought we changed that. I thought we weren't going to change.
0: No. November 1st is when daylight savings time ends.
1: But the government said.
0: Listen.
1: What?
0: You're almost 60. You're going to have to figure this out.
1: No. I figured it out. Nobody else is getting in line.
0: The change is coming.
1: Stupid time change.
0: Change is coming.
1: Oh, my God. Why are we still doing this? Let's all go back to going to the bathroom outside, too.
0: Wait a second.
1: Outdoor plumbing instead of indoor.
0: I'd be fine with half of that.
1: Wait, what?
0: Peeing outside.
1: Which half?
0: Peeing outside is the greatest thing in the world. It's the most fun.
1: Depends on your location.
0: It's the greatest. That I think we should do.
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0: 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All right.
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0: It's time to meet Doc's Dum Dum of the Day.
1: Thank you, Chris. Today's Dum Dum comes from Rosenberg, Texas.
0: Okay.
1: This one's a little short on detail, but long on dumb.
0: Okay.
1: Real early Sunday morning, like before the sun came up early, around 4:30, an unidentified male driver had what I guess you could call a physical emergency.
0: Okay.
1: And wound up crashing his car into the side of a Kroger.
0: Oh.
1: When police arrived on the scene, things did not become more clear. Back to that physical emergency. Turns out the guy really, really had to go to the bathroom.
0: Sure.
1: So bad, in fact, he intentionally crashed his car in an effort to get inside the store.
0: Huh.
1: He told police he deliberately accelerated into the store because the doors were locked and he had to go.
0: Wow.
1: Police reported some pretty significant damage and released photos so we can all see what not to do when nature calls. Now, here's where it gets a little hinky. like they're hiding something.
0: Okay.
1: They did not identify the driver.
0: Okay.
1: They won't comment on any charges, and they didn't say if anyone was injured.
0: Huh.
1: It makes me wonder if maybe it's a well-known resident of Rosenberg. Not finger-pointing. Were names withheld to protect the innocent?
0: Right.
1: Because he's not. He confessed. They also didn't say if maybe alcohol was involved.
0: Mm-hmm.
1: But that would explain the whole thing. 4:30 in the morning. Really needed a bathroom.
0: Uh-huh.
1: Thought crashing through a Kroger was logical. I'm just saying. As for you, sir, do they not have trees in Rosenberg? Not that that's the right answer, but at least you're not causing property damage.
0: Right.
1: There's more to this story. And you are Doc's dum-dum of the day.
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If you checked out the entertainment update, you already know big news from Riley Green. 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

0: Big Country 92.5 KTWB BYU. That's Luke Holmes. Sioux Falls Stampede, our Clark Cup champions, return to the Premier Center for a brand new season this Saturday. And it's a huge game. They've got tailgating starting at 3:30. We've also got the raising of the Clark Cup championship banner. We're hooking you up with tickets. Win them with Chris and Doc in the morning and again in the afternoon with Tom Mitchell. 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

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Kid myself, John Morgan. 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

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If you bring your lunch with you to work, pack a deli sandwich, you may want to rethink that and come up with a different option. I'll explain some health news for you coming up right after Hudson Westbrook.

0: Big Country 92.5. KTWB painted you pretty, Hudson Westbrook. A deli meat sandwich. It's easy. It's not cheap. And you may want to consider a PB&J. They have found that two slices of deli meat a day is linked to a 44% higher dementia risk. Deli meat is ultra processed, which, by the way, ultra processed foods have been tied to depression and anxiety. Yep. PBJ for the win. I'm here for it. My name is Ryan. We're going to have some showers yet this morning. Then skies should clear. High of about 70. Up next, Keith Urban.
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8: Breaking news. South Dakotans will vote on a ballot measure called Amendment L this November. Amendment L would rewrite the state constitution to weaken citizens' power at the ballot box. It's similar to initiatives that voters already rejected multiple times in recent years, including a resounding defeat in 2022, when more than two-thirds of South Dakotans voted no. Opponents of Amendment L are urging their fellow South Dakotans to vote no again this year, arguing that out-of-state billionaires are once again behind Amendment L, which is a political ploy intentionally designed to weaken voters' control over the future of the state. The result is exactly what the billionaires want: more power for lobbyists and special interests, and less power for everyday South Dakota citizens. South Dakotans who are against Amendment L say, quote, "Our Constitution shouldn't be for sale." This November, vote no on Amendment L. Paid for by Elmo.
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10: Big Country weather.
11: Rain looking likely for this morning, mostly cloudy this afternoon. We'll have a high temperature near 70. South winds 10 to 15 miles per hour. Maybe a couple of lingering showers as we go through the overnight. 60 are overnight low. And for tomorrow, we'll go with a partly sunny sky. Could see a couple of isolated showers and a high of 71. We're in the Kettle Land Storm Center. I'm Scott Martin.

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Happy Tuesday to you. All right, not to freak you out. About a month, daylight saving time ends. But this one I like because we

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0: Big Country, 92.5 KTWB. That's Boston from Stella Lefty. We're not going to go that far, but we are going to go to beautiful northern Minnesota with Chris and Doc. They're going to be headed to Ballard's Resort on Lake of the Woods to do some walleye fishing. And they'd love for you to come with them. 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

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We were supposed to get a new season later this year. It's now 2027. I know. First world problem. It's still a problem.

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Riley Green announced a tour in support of his new album, That's Just Me. It starts in April, and tickets go on sale Friday at 10. 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

0: Big Country 92.5 KTWB. Think as you drunk. It's Riley Green. Growing up, we had milk at dinner every night, not by choice. But on Friday nights, we got to add in some Hershey's chocolate syrup. Stir it up. Chocolate milk. It's a treat. If you love chocolate milk and you want to take it to the next level, I was reading about how to make it like amazing with some add-ons. Nutella, caramel sauce, vanilla extract. 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Ooh, you could probably even get more creative than that. Rain should be ending by lunchtime. A look at our forecast is coming up. And next, Old Dominion's Hotel Key.
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6: Big Country weather. Rain likely for this morning, mostly cloudy this afternoon. We'll have a high temperature near 70, south winds 10 to 15 miles per hour. A couple of isolated showers as we get into the overnight hours. We'll fall to 60 for a low. Partly sunny for tomorrow, high temperature at 71. Still watching for the isolated shower chance. Bernie Kettle Land Storm Center, I'm Scott Munns.

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Oh, I'd say he's got his brunette, Tucker Wetmore, dating Ella Langley. I'm here for it. Luke Combs, Rethink Some Things on KTWB. Thank you so much for listening.

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0: Big Country 92.5 KTWB. Been by now. That's Morgan Wallen. How's it going? My name's Ryan. These are some flight habits that over the past 10 years, people have grown to dislike. And I'm guilty of, geez, I think every single one of these. Yes, I am. I picked my top ones. So things that we do to be polite, but they're kind of annoying to some people. Like when we greet people, we kiss them and we hug them. I don't know. Maybe that's since COVID. We've kind of backed off on that. I don't care. I'm a hugger. You and I meet, we're hugging. Detailed voicemails. People don't like being tagged in social media posts. Self-deprecation and saying, no worries. Those are all getting on people's nerves these days. Cole Swindell is on the way in seconds.
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KTWB, Dolly Parton's movie 9 to 5, headed back to theaters October 9th through the 15th. The week-long movie is going to donate a portion of ticket sales to Dolly's Imagination Library. I love that her legacy lives on. This is Kenny Chesney.

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Let's drop a line in the water. How about fishing with Chris and Doc at Ballard's Resort, Lake of the Woods? I'm going to tell you how to get signed up for the fishing trip after Bailey Zimmerman. Here's Chevy Silverado.

0: Big Country, 92.5 KTWB. That's Chevy Silverado, Bailey Zimmerman. All right, if you can, look at your calendar, October 12th through the 15th. That is a Monday through Thursday. Chris and Doc are going to be taking some time off and headed to Ballard's Resort, Lake of the Woods. It's a walleye fishing trip. 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
4: Breaking news. South Dakotans will vote on a ballot measure called Amendment L this November. Amendment L would rewrite the state constitution to weaken citizens' power at the ballot box. It's similar to initiatives that voters already rejected multiple times in recent years, including a resounding defeat in 2022, when more than two-thirds of South Dakotans voted no. Opponents of Amendment L are urging their fellow South Dakotans to vote no again this year, arguing that out-of-state billionaires are once again behind Amendment L, which is a political ploy intentionally designed to weaken voters' control over the future of the state. The result is exactly what the billionaires want: more power for lobbyists and special interests, and less power for everyday South Dakota citizens. South Dakotans who are against Amendment L say, quote, "Our Constitution shouldn't be for sale." This November, vote no on Amendment L. Paid for by Elm.
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5: Big Country Weather.
6: Mostly cloudy this afternoon. The rain will continue to move to the east. We may have redeveloping showers and thundershowers south of Sioux Falls after 5 o'clock. We'll have a high temperature near 68. Forecast for tonight is for partly cloudy skies. Temperature will fall close to 60 degrees with a light south wind. From the Kelloland Live Doppler HD Storm Center, I'm meteorologist Scott Muntz.

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John Party boots off. 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

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We were canes which raised a dirt floor poor. Of course, that was back before the war. 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He went down, but they missed me by a hair. 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

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Well, he lowered his voice, then he raised his brow. Said, let me tell you right now.

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0: Big Country, 92.5 KTWB, Love and Life Again. It's Ella Langley. Have you ever been to a wedding where when they ask the question, does anyone know why this couple should not wed? Have you ever known anyone that would ever stand up and say anything? Have you ever witnessed it? Have you heard about it? I never have, but apparently it's more common than I thought. 14% of brides say someone did, yes, try and stop their wedding mid-ceremony. Eli Young Band is coming up next. Dry this afternoon and a high of 70.
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0: 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It's the home opener for the Sioux Falls Stampede. 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

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Some changes to Instagram. We'll go through that. This is the second duet with Coe Wetzel and Ella Langley. It's called Jaded.

0: 93.5 KTWB, Jaded, Coetzel, Ella Langley. This afternoon's high of 70. Instagram. You know, when people hard launch their relationship, they make it official, like, I'm with so-and-so. Well, Instagram has a soft launch tool. You can blur out someone's face, hinting that you have a new relationship, but not giving away all of the info. And Instagram Plus, there's a lot of like things a part of this. I will tell you, it's $3.99 a month. You have the ability to extend your stories beyond 24 hours. 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You can also story rewatch, find out how many times your story was replayed. Oh, this isn't going to get you more addicted to your phone. You can also search viewer sheets and look to see if a particular person has seen your posts. So that's what's up with the gram. Coming up next to check on our forecast.
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9: Mostly cloudy skies this afternoon as the rain continues to move to our east. There may be a couple of redeveloping showers and thundershowers, mainly south of Sioux Falls after 5 o'clock. We'll have a high temperature in the upper 60s to near 70 degrees. We'll fall to 60 tonight with mostly cloudy skies. And our forecast for tomorrow calls for an isolated shower, high near 71. From the Storm Center, I'm Scott Muntz.

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Country 92.5, KTWB, October 12th through the 15th. You're invited to do some walleye fishing with Chris and Doc. They're headed to Ballard's Resort, Lake of the Woods. 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

Big Country, 92.5 KTWB. We're in a recession. A friend recession. Yeah, I'll explain it coming up next after John Morgan. This is Kid Myself. Happy Tuesday.

0: Big Country 92.5 KTWB. That is Kid Myself from John Morgan. We are connected socially, like online, like digitally more than ever. However, it's not satisfying us. We are in the middle of a friendship recession. It means having fewer close friendships and being more disconnected, despite, you know, being able to connect on socials. I know nothing beats face-to-face. Blake Shelton is coming up next in Lauren Elena with Chase Matthew, All My Exes.
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Thank you so much for spending part of your Tuesday with me. I'm Ryan Kelly. Here's Lauren Elena, Chase Matthew, all my exes.

Around here, you don't have to pay to listen to our music. 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Mama always told us to be nice to our neighbors. 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

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KTWB, some new Halloween candy out this season. I'll give you some top picks coming up after Dan and Shay. Say so on KTWB.

0: big country. 92.5 KTWB. That is Say So from Dan and Shay. Some new Halloween candy that I want to try. I think you might want to try this season. Reese's Sweet and Salty Mix Kit Kat Ghost Toast. The name of it sounds awkward, but I bet they're good. Jolly Rancher Gummies, Trickies, Minis. And finally, the Skittles Creepy Crunch Popped Freeze-Dried Candy. That's what's new for trick-or-treating this year. Jelly Roll, hands up, and a check on our forecast is next.
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4: Breaking news. South Dakotans will vote on a ballot measure called Amendment L this November. Amendment L would rewrite the state constitution to weaken citizens' power at the ballot box. It's similar to initiatives that voters already rejected multiple times in recent years, including a resounding defeat in 2022, when more than two-thirds of South Dakotans voted no. Opponents of Amendment L are urging their fellow South Dakotans to vote no again this year, arguing that out-of-state billionaires are once again behind Amendment L, which is a political ploy intentionally designed to weaken voters' control over the future of the state. The result is exactly what the billionaires want: more power for lobbyists and special interests, and less power for everyday South Dakota citizens. South Dakotans who are against Amendment L say, quote, "Our Constitution shouldn't be for sale." This November, vote no on Amendment L. Paid for by L. No.
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8: Mostly cloudy this afternoon. The rain will continue to move to the east. We may have redeveloping showers and thundershowers south of Sioux Falls after 5 o'clock. We'll have a high temperature near 68. Forecast for tonight is for partly cloudy skies. Temperature will fall close to 60 degrees with a light south wind. From the Kelloland Live Doppler HD Storm Center, I'm meteorologist Scott Bunce.

Country, 92.5 KTWB, our Sioux Falls Stampede have the home opener Saturday. It's a big deal. Our Clark Cup champions. And we're giving away tickets. Win them this afternoon with Tom Mitchell, who's ready to step in and wrap up your workday with you. Here's Corey Kent on Big Country.

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Portions of this program may be recorded or repeated. I repeat, portions of this program may be recorded or repeated. Pete and Repeat were in a boat. Pete fell out. Who was

Country, 92.5 KTWB. Coming up in 3 minutes, I'll have your two radio bribes. That's giving you prizes, asking you to listen longer. Thank you. Here's Luke.

0: Country 92.5 KTWB. Good afternoon. My name is Tom Mitchell. It is 66, cloudy in Sioux Falls. I've got two radio bribes for you today, ways to get you to listen longer, we hope. I'll tell you about one of them right now. Coming up at 3:05, we'll play Tom Mitchell's Caller Number 10 game, getting you two Heartland Country Corn Maze tickets to the 10th caller at 3:05-ish. Also, four tickets for the home opener of the Sioux Falls Stampede hockey season. It's this Saturday. The first 1,000 kids receive a Stampede jersey. 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Yeah, they won it all last year, remember? Stampede taking on Sioux City Musketeers, 6:05 this Saturday night. And if you don't win tickets, we've got a $5 ticket offer to pack the place Saturday night. $5 a ticket for Stampede hockey. 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

Big Country 92.5, KTWB. You know the name Hudson Westbrook? He's been here before. I think he played the Premier Center opening for Morgan Wallen, I think. And he played Rock the Country last summer. Here's his new song, Painted You Pretty.

0: Country 92.5 KTWB painted you pretty. That is Hudson Westbrook. Well, looking at your calendar, I see that you've got it written down. Just two more sleeps and he's back.
1: 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Remember this?
2: I'm on the phone. What?
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2: Oh, did you die?
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2: Well, get your foot on the gas, mister. These guys are driving me nuts.
3: Who's driving you nuts, Grandma?
2: Marlon Brando, Jimmy Stewart, Gilbert Gottfried, and our newest arrival, Pee Wee Herman.
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2: Don't say it. 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
3: Well, are the boys getting along up there?
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2: 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You're a wiener.
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16: Mostly cloudy skies this afternoon as the rain continues to move to our east. There may be a couple of redeveloping showers and thundershowers, mainly south of Sioux Falls after 5 o'clock. We'll have a high temperature in the upper 60s to near 70 degrees. We'll fall to 60 tonight with mostly cloudy skies. And our forecast for tomorrow calls for an isolated shower, high near 71. From the Storm Center, I'm Scott Muntz.

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0: Buckle up, because it's now time for the somewhat world-famous, nearly never duplicated, bigger than the last game we named after him, Tom Mitchell Caller Number 10 game. 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
0: The Tom Mitchell Caller Number 10 game is a barely trademarked contest of Big Country 92.5 KTWB. 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If you plan to participate in the Tom Mitchell Caller Number 10 game, please do so responsibly. 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

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I'll tell you this, Chris and Doc's brain squeeze question rolls into day number 5 tomorrow. They've got another tough one on their hands. 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

0: because it's now time for the somewhat world-famous, nearly never duplicated, bigger than the last game we named after him, Tom Mitchell Caller Number 10 Game. See what we did there?
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1: Big Country KTWB, hello. Who is this?
2: Nancy.
1: Nancy, what are you doing?
2: Oh, just driving.
1: Driving Uber again, huh?
2: No.
1: Oh,
2: I'm visiting my mom.
1: Oh, what's your mom up to?
2: Oh, we're all be playing cards.
1: Perfect. Watch a little TV.
2: Yep.
1: Have some tea and crumpets.
2: We did not.
1: Okay, Nancy, did I tell you you're caller number 10?
2: Am I? Okay,
1: yes.
2: Hey.
1: Hey, how about that?
2: Yes.
1: I hope you're a hockey fan because the Stampede start their season, the home opener Saturday. It's at the Premier Center, so you've got four tickets for that. And I've also got two tickets for you to go to the Heartland Country Corn Maze.
2: Okay, that's cool.
1: Don't get lost out there, okay?
2: Okay.
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If you love automobiles, you're going to love today's OMG Fun Fact of the Day. Coming up in about 3.5 minutes, right after this one from Riley Green on KTWB.

0: 92.5 KTWB. That's called Think As You Drunk from Riley Green. Good afternoon. My name is Tom Mitchell. Clouds 67 now in Sioux Falls. You ready for your OMG fun fact of the day brought to you by Willikers, Sioux Falls Liquor Superstore. They're located at 69th and Louise. If you like autos, you're going to like the fun fact. Did you know the average car spends 95% of its life parked? Parked in the driveway, parked at work, parked at the shop waiting for new tires. 95%, it sits there idle. All right, on to another topic. He's coming back. He'll be here on Thursday.
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3: For those of you counting at home, that's 100 times 2 plus some more.
2: 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Over the past 7 years, we've graced the Robbie Owens Show with some humor.
3: Finally.
2: So we thought about toasting our favorite stories of the past decade.
3: Here's to the fella who nailed his twig and berries to an oak tree just to prove his love for his girlfriend.
2: Here's to Billy Ray Cyrus for finding a way to somehow make a second crappy song go to number one.
3: Who says lightning don't strike a mullet twice?
2: Hey, those are my wedding vows.
3: Here's to the fella who run naked down Main Street on account of the meth made him imagine he was being chased by a gigantic seagull.
2: It was the saddest Macy's Day Parade I ever saw. Here's to the gal with the comb over at Puny's for winning the President Trump lookalike contest and stealing my heart.
3: And here's to the fella who tried to rob a bank by pointing the gun he carved out of a fresh watermelon at the teller.
2: And finally, here's to that talent agent from Walmart for signing me to a 10-year underwear modeling contract.
3: Bucky, I don't think that was a modeling agent. That was just a pervert in a trench coat.
2: I wondered why my contract was all sticky. 300 episodes in the can. Here's to 300 more.
3: To those of you counting at home, that's 100 times 2 plus 4, 9.
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14: Mostly cloudy this afternoon. The rain will continue to move to the east. We may have redeveloping showers and thundershowers south of Sioux Falls after 5 o'clock. We'll have a high temperature near 68. Forecast for tonight is for partly cloudy skies. Temperature will fall close to 60 degrees with a light south wind. Brendan Kelleland, Live Doppler HD Storm Center. I'm meteorologist Scott Lyons.

0: Big Country, 92.5 KTWB. All right. It's another long set of commercial-free number one country. Glad you're in it with us. Here's Cody Johnson.
1: He's a ranch hand in a pinch, man. 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A cast iron skillet swinging lid flipper. 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

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Now he's a buckskin, 15 hands, five-time team road champion.

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0: buckle up, because it's now time for the somewhat world-famous, nearly never duplicated, bigger than the last game we named after him, Tom Mitchell Caller Number 10 game. 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
0: The Tom Mitchell Caller Number 10 game is a barely trademarked contest of Big Country 92.5 KTWB. Side effects may include sudden bursts of happiness, uncontrollable smiling, and unexpected swearing. If you plan to participate in the Tom Mitchell Caller Number 10 game, please do so responsibly. Thank you for playing, and Godspeed.

Country, 92.5 KTWB. Tom Mitchell's caller number 10 game winner is coming on next. You'll find out who it is after Luke Combs. Here's Be By You. Kinda like

0: buckle up, because it's now time for the somewhat world-famous, nearly never duplicated, bigger than the last game we named after him, Tom Mitchell Caller Number 10 Game. See what we did there?
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0: 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Sioux Falls Stampede Hockey, I've got more info. For their home opener this Saturday, they've got a gigantic party starting at 3:30, a big tailgate party celebrating the 2026 Clark Cup Championship with a banner-raising ceremony. 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And yes, I'll say it again, we have a quick link where you can get tickets for $5 for Saturday's Sioux Falls Stampede hockey game. And we're just two sleeps away from his return.
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2: 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It's the Robbie Owens Show. New Year's Eve. Hope you got a hot date to watch the ball.
3: Hey, Robbie.
2: Hi, Uncle Melvin.
3: Hey.
2: Yeah.
3: I have a New Year's Eve problem.
2: All right, hit me with
3: it. I have more than one date.
2: You?
3: You remember that hot little cashier at the liquor store?
2: Yes.
3: Well, I got a date with her grandma. And you remember that lady who calls bingo at the local parlor on prime rib night?
2: Yes.
3: Her too.
2: Wow.
3: Yeah, she's pretty hot if you can ignore the garlic breath. But I need some advice.
2: Okay. All right, well, what do you like about the girl that works at the liquor store?
3: Duh.
2: Okay, what about the bingo caller? What do you like about her?
3: The way she French kisses.
2: Okay.
3: It's like ordering a piece of prime rib rare.
2: Okay, Uncle Melvin, here's what you do. You invite them to dinner in two different places, then excuse yourself to go to the bathroom and go between the two places. It's classic.
3: Way ahead of you. I got two booths at Puny's Bar, side by side, right by the bathroom. You'll know which date went better next time I see ya.
2: How so?
3: Smell my breath.
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10: 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Big Country Weather.
6: An isolated early shower can't be ruled out, otherwise partly cloudy tonight with a low of 55 and a generally calm southwest wind. That breeze will turn to the west around 10 miles per hour for Wednesday, partly cloudy with a couple of showers possible and a high of 74. 64 though for Thursday, partly cloudy with a breezy north wind at place. That'll be at the tune of 15 to 25 miles per hour. From the Storm Center at KelvinTV, I'm meteorologist Adam Rook.

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We're in this together, taking a ride home down the streets of Sioux Falls, South Dakota. We can do this. Here's a little Big Time.

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How would you like to go fishing up north Lake of the Woods with Chris and Doc? 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

0: Big Country 92.5, KTWB 67, and cloudy in Sioux Falls. It is National Coffee Day. And comedian Brian Regan just wants a cup of black coffee. Here is your 5:15 funny.
1: Sometimes you wonder why they can't do something that seems simple. I like a cup of black coffee after a meal. I'm amazed at how impossible this is for me to communicate. I don't think I could say it any more clearly. Would you like anything else, sir? Yeah, I'd like a cup of black coffee, please. How'd you like that coffee? How would I like the black coffee? Can you put it in a cup? Yeah, don't just splash it on my face. Would you like cream and sugar with that? Is it black cream? If not, I'll take it blackety black black. Filled with blackness, devoid of all light. Think of the blackest thing you can imagine and double that blackness and take a black magic marker and fill in the gaps and put that into a black rocket ship and shoot that into the depths of black space and close your eyes and use that as a reference.
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Hey, the return of a familiar voice returns to the afternoon show here on KTWB on Thursday. 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

0: 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Tim McGraw, Morgan Wallen, Eric Church, and Hardy. That song's called MacArthur. Well, things change here Thursday afternoon on KTWB.
1: 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Remember this?
2: Oh, hello!
3: Grandma, it's Robbie.
2: Robbie, did you die?
3: Nope.
2: Too bad. It's game on. As you know, your favorite basketball player arrived here.
3: Kobe Bryant. Yeah, it's been sad down here.
2: It's been sad here, too. Ever since he got here, Marlon Brando and Jimmy Stewart have been challenging him on the court.
3: That almost seems unfair.
2: Oh, it is. It's 81-0 midway through the first.
3: So Marlon and Jimmy haven't even scored yet?
2: All Marlon's doing is holding on to Kobe's ankle and dragging behind him.
4: I got you on lockdown, Mamba.
3: Well, while Marlon's playing defense, what is Jimmy Stewart doing?
2: He keeps stopping halfway down the court to admire his own legs. He's wearing Larry Bird short shorts.
3: Oh my God.
2: Haven't seen that much chicken since the free wing night at Puny's.
5: Oh, they're the most beautiful things I've ever seen.
2: Get a spray tan. And let me tell you something, Robbie. The trash talking is despicable.
3: Kobe was notorious for trash talking down here.
2: I'm talking about Marlon and Jimmy.
3: They haven't scored a point. What could they possibly be talking trash about?
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13: Beyond a nice weather, early shower, we'll call it partly cloudy overall tonight with a low of 55, southwest winds around 10 miles per hour. A shower or two, especially south and east of the city, otherwise partly cloudy for Wednesday with a high of 74, west winds at 10 miles per hour. A breezy day for Thursday, partly cloudy, cooler with a high of 64, north winds at 15 to 25 miles per hour. From the Storm Center, I'm meteorologist Adam Rudd.
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1: 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Julia K is ready to take you through the rest of your evening. Before that, I'll leave you with a new one from Luke Combs. This is called Rethink Something.

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0: Big Country 92.5 KTWB, Morgan Wallen and Ben by now. So the Stampede home opener this weekend, this Saturday night versus Sioux City at the Denny Sanford Premier Center. We've got tickets for you. Be listening to win tickets all this week from Chris and Doc in the morning. Also, Tom Mitchell's got him in the afternoon. There's a pregame tailgate party at the Birdcage. That's at 3:30 Saturday. Players Champion Walk, the raising of the 2026 Clark Cup Champion banner, and there's a whole lot more going on. 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

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Join Chris and Doc tomorrow morning 5 until 9 every weekday. They've got the brain squeeze at 7 o'clock, plus Doc's Dumb Dumb of the Day. Lauren Elena, Chase Matthew, all my exes on Big Country.

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Big Country, 92.5 KTWB. Kenny Chesney says getting ready for his new tour. He'll rent out a stadium for an entire week just to practice getting everything where it needs to go, because you need the big space to know how you're doing it. Let's carry on.

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Did you know these two almost broke up 5 years ago? They had a little communication breakdown. Obviously, they got it all worked out. It's Dan and Shay.

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1: Big Country, 92.5 KTWB, Dan and Shay Say So off their album they just released last month, back in August. And of course, they're out on tour now promoting that new album. Tyler Hubbard from Florida Georgia Line, Josh Ross on tour with them. Julia Kay got another long set of commercial-free number one country on the way for you. Ella Langley for you Ella fellas. John Party coming up here, going to get Big and Rich on the way too on KTWB.
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9: weather. An isolated early shower can't be ruled out, otherwise partly cloudy tonight with a low of 55 and a generally calm southwest wind. That breeze will turn to the west around 10 miles per hour for Wednesday, partly cloudy with a couple of showers possible and a high of 74. 64 though for Thursday, partly cloudy with a breezy north wind at place. That'll be at the tune of 15 to 25 miles per hour. From the Storm Center at KelvoLand TV, I'm meteorologist Adam Rook.

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